0: 42, Adam King Edward, 4142, Adam King Edward on a Chevy.
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0: Harmony, 50 County, 1045. 45 with Missouri, Charles Adam 1, Edward 2, Mary, 69 and Barry on a Silver Dodge.
1: Charles Adam 1.

George, on, George. 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
0: Returns, no registration to a 2007 Mercedes ML 350, black and color, last reported out of Tulsa.
1: Copy. Let me know any rate, that's 27.
0: Go ahead.
1: 112, Adam 309003. Last name, Father Schiff. First name, Tanya. Middle initial Alpha Lynn. Date of birth, 2003. 10, 15, white female.

0: to a 2007 Mercedes Amelie 350, black and color, last reported out of Tulsa.
1: Copy. Let me know any rate, that's 27.
0: Go ahead.
1: 112, Adam, 309-003. Last name, Vladislav. First name, Tanya. Middle initial L for Lynn. Date of birth, 2003, 10, 15, white female.

0: recording. Number four, RP Erica Berger advising her neighbor has been mowing the yard for several hours now, which she finds very suspicious, and she would like him checked out.
1: 40.

0: All right, good. County 2729, Missouri.
1: Good.
0: Missouri, NOR 024-181013. Last name, McDonough Hunt. Mary Charles, David, Ocean Nora, Ocean Union, George Henry, Space Henry Union Tom, or Henry Union Nora Tom. For last, first name, Christina, middle initial name, Mary, date of birth, 1981, 06, 26, white female.

0: Arma 50, loss of Hunt. 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

0: 3209 Adam Nora Boy. It's on a Chevy SUV, or excuse me, sedan. If I could get a second my way, please.
1: Victim 8, warning issued, registration, subject has all documentation, advised she's going to take care of first thing next business day.
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That 28 is active and negative. 1998 Chevy Malibu, Malibu, beige in color, to Daniel Kuntz out of Skimming.

0: 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Thank you, General Alton.
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0: 317, 320. Teals are advised no one should be there. It is an ongoing issue. Bugs and lizards are setting it off.
1: You say lizards?
0: That's affirmative. That's what she had on the camera last time.
2: On a 50 count.
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0: Calling this subject, who is currently shoplifting and has done it a couple of times in the past. Doesn't have an ID on him. Currently, it's going to be a tall white male with tattoos, wearing a white tank top, jeans, and a straw hat. He's currently back in the store aisle. Toy aisle. 40.

going to be 69 and, sorry, 126 and 160. 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

0: 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He dropped some of the items he had. However, he does have a reusable bag that might have some items in it. They'd like him 90 days. 40.
1: Outbound. They advise if he went towards Broadway or is he on Joplin?
0: Going south out of the parking lot.

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0: 10-4.
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1: Wood Camp. This is 771 Paul Zebra Young, 69 in South Street on a black TMC.
0: Getting called in at Mercy, Lieutenant.

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1: 10-4, thank you.

0: 30 and I'm set to run back to city 10-8 with 4-6.
1: 10-4.
2: Armor 15, County 2729, Kansas. Kansas King 02-96-6800. Last name, Will Hall. Marion Union Lincoln, Henry Adam Lincoln Lincoln. First name, Andrew. Middle initial, W. William. Date of birth, 1993, 0623. White male.

there to return the bag. Also, I collected some 35B off of them. I'll be logging it for disposal.

0: arm safety, Ken. Ten eight 45 citation, Steve.
1: Jennifer.

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1: 39.
0: You can log the downtown PCS 10-4.
1: Mitchell is -29, valid. However, he does need to be 90J'd from 2201 California, 2201 California. He's also been known to possess firearms and flee in a loop.
2: 10-4, 2201 California.

0: He was advised not to be sleeping on park property today.
1: This gentleman's on corrections and needs it.
2: Five, six, three. Repeating 16563.
1: Four, three.

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1: Dogs are back inside. I advise them of the complaint. Sixth issue. 10-4, 10-8.
0: 10-4.

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0: 70126, Kansas 28377, Sam Boyle Union, on White Chevy Silverado.

Bravo 59, County Temple to Bob. Be 650 and west, Kansas 28, 3072, Adam George, Roberts, Black Nissan Pathfinder, two occupants.

0: Run.
1: 69 at Perry, northbound to south Missouri. 0 Charles Henry Young, 6-8, Chevy pickup truck.
0: Gallant, Lisa Snyder out of Pittsburgh. 0 Charles Henry Young, 6-8, negative 29 active on a 2021 Chevy, Lisa Howard out of Belton.

0: 31, do you copy my traffic?
1: Thanks, I've gotten the top, sorry.
0: I had 10-12 for your driver. He was positive 29.
1: Ten-4. I've already released him since 32 was called.
0: 10-4.

0: Careful.
1: County to all units other than deputies, move to TAC 2. We're going to put 1033 here with the 32 in the county. Again, all units move to TAC 2 besides the deputies.

0: Stratford County, just information, 307 and I are direct on that. Since they're northbound, we're going to remain here, but we'll monitor.
1: County, do we have any other update? I haven't heard anything.
2: We're getting it now.
0: Missouri 27. Yep. B as in boy.

0: 53 County. 53 County, I'll be en route to 208 South 8th for an animal complaint.
1: 10-4, you're good. You can move back to track 1, thank you.

0: 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We had gotten a call advising that last name Green is starting to present a little bit of aggression.
1: Is what's your name?

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1: 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So this is an animal bite, not an animal complaint.

0: 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Are you 1036 then?
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County, District 4, Crawford Township, Station 2, Crawford Township, Station 2, need you en route to 414 West St. John, 414 West St. John in this area for a possible structure fire, Taipei is 2103.

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0: I spoke with two of the homeowners, and they currently have a garden hose and trying to maintain it. 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
1: That is affirmative. 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

1285 South 69 for a 911 investigation. Crawford County received a 911 call back to this location. There was no answer on call back. However, they did get the call returned, and they advised it was accidental. You can make contact with the front desk and verify everybody's sent for. 40.

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0: 31, can I get you en route to Farlington Lake, W Cherokee Landing, I-1576 en route, we have a dog pipe.
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2: 3, Sonny County. I'm back to A. I got the subject cell down for now.
0: 10-4, 21-14. 320, can I get you en route to that instead of 331? You're much closer.
2: Copy.
0: Again, it's going to be at

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0: 15, then it's just kind of 23 minutes, check landing.
1: 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I was talking to my driver.
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0: 37 Bingham. I got his name and date of birth, and also just confirming it was not on a Chevy Tahoe.
1: One, one, one, one, one, one call.

0: 1576, did you have traffic?
1: Yeah, he's trying to run at 27, but can I get any of my information first?
0: Yeah, go ahead with that 27, I'm sorry.
1: 10-4, before that, so this tag is not on a Tahoe, correct?
0: I'm King Paul, correct?
1: That is the correct tag, yes.
0: Yeah, it's coming back to 1997 Chevrolet 1500.
1: 10-4. I've got a name and date of birth, 1973-0118, last of Hatfield, first of Starlin, Sam, Tom, Adam, Robert Lincoln, Ida Nora. He's a junior.

0: Can I get you en route to 400 and 170? 400 and 170 for an accident, no injuries or be advised. She hit a deer, no longer in the roadway. She advised she was not able to see the deer either.
1: 10-4, I'm halfway through pumping gas and I'll be en route.
0: 10-4, just...
1: This is Cherokee County en route. 10-4.

0: 10-4. I'll be around.
1: 3-17, Tammy.
2: 17.
1: Can you tell me what state has suspended DL is out of?

0: different time.
1: Yeah.
0: Via South and West Street facing east. Nebraska 28-41, Boy 4-7-6. So silver for gray Chevy Impala.
1: 10-4-59, stand by for your return. 17, are you going to be 10-4?
2: Yeah, I'm 10-4. He was just wanting to smoke. Now he's doing it inside of his car.
1: 10-4.
2: I'm ready for that deal, number whenever.
1: He's going to be suspended out of Kansas. His Oklahoma is expired. That's their 2025.
2: 10-4. Can you give me the Kansas deal number? I can't see it.
1: Stand by. Let Arma 59 get his return. 28 is going to be negative active on a 2011 Chevrolet Impala, black in color, out of Stromsburg.

0: 10-4. Kansas 27, you ready? Mm-hmm. 9758, last of Sanchez, first of Katrina, date of birth 1976, 11-20.
1: Mm-hmm. 17 advisory ready for the 11.

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0: I'll be back 10-8. Be warning for turn signal and no trailer lights. Be citation for driving while suspended, no registration, no insurance. He's been advised of the possible consequences if he drives it away from where he's at now. He's parked at the little RV park.
1: 10-4.
0: I don't like being behind a car that long without knowing anything about it.
1: 10-4.

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1: 24 out of 2 Kansas 27 is when you're ready for him.
0: Going to the first.
1: First is going to be the driver, King 02459835 west of Downey, first of Gala, 1990, 1212.
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1: King 02100915, Les Clark, Curtis, Tammy, Middle, and Mary, date of birth 1968, 0413, white female.

Armour 59, Lester Clark, it's going to be negative valid. Just information only, this vehicle's received 6 warning for equipment in the last year.

0: see the warnings continue.
1: We'll stick with lucky number 7 this time. We'll see what happens next weekend.
0: Thank you. 1576, 320, 1017.

Yeah, Westland, Washington, at gas station 9594, Adam John Paul, Black Ford F-150.

0: 803-528-9777, last Fletcher, middle, first Brian, middle J as in John. Date of birth, 1999-0114, wire mail.
1: Three 317, 320.

0: It sounds like it's going to be Rashad Greene. We see if the jail just released him a little bit ago.
1: I believe they did. He was in OR.

0: 331, can I?
1: Hello?
0: You can show me back tonight. They have a 41 en route from Parsons. They're pulled over off to the shoulder. Actually, it looks like there's another LEO here. I'm going to go ahead and brief them.

0: or 4334. Be not test, 518 East Madison, 518 East Madison for a 911 investigation. RP was kind of difficult to understand. He had a heavy accent. Police was advising that there was a male there that was causing issues and he'd like them removed.
1: 43.

0: 那个啥来。
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0: Then her loop from the property and advises of criminal trespass.

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1: Negative, 10-9.
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1: Copy.

0: Pittsburgh. I'm going to be out with Jackson Asher, 8-19-95.
1: You're 10-14 if you head further.
2: Yeah, sorry. I'll be 10-14 with him back to the original call location, which is where he lives. My beginning will be 36844. He's advised me that there's not going to be any problem if he goes back there.
3: DJ'd from that address about a month ago.

0: found a subject with the same last name and date of birth. However, the first name is Zacchaeus. Is that going to be correct?
1: 10-4, probably. I'm having a hard time understanding his accent.
0: He also has a 29 out of Arkansas that's not within the radius.
1: 10-4.

50. Now to the pit stop, 902 South Joplin, 902 South Joplin. Employee advising, a male subject came into the store requesting that he call for assistance, advising that he's been assaulted, and the suspect was possibly down the road a little bit. RP advising the victim is bleeding from the hand, but doesn't think that he needs EMS. 50.

0: Terrific.
1: Terrific.
0: Myself and Silver Attendant.
1: 2230.

0: Thank you.
1: He's been dropped off. Ending will be 36852. I don't think there should be any problem. He lives here, and the original issue is with his father, who doesn't live here and isn't here anymore. But I am going to talk with the arresting officer and just kind of fill him in.
0: 10-4.

0: Edward. 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
1: Perfect.
0: I'm going to be back tonight. Report taken. Asher was served citation MC 62631.

0: individual that called is actually an employee of the store, not the individual that needed help. The individual that needed help didn't want to speak to police. I'm being routed to 1106 South Joplin, I believe. The apartment's down there. That's possibly where he came from, just to make sure everything's all right down there.
1: Roger. 10-7, good night.
2: Here's all 2236.

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0: transferred to 1754. Wants you to call him as soon as possible, please.
1: Yeah, 10-4, I'm clearing here shortly.

0: contact with some folks down here at the apartment. They said they haven't heard anything going on recently. And they advised they would call back if they did, or 77 with the mail. Anybody at apartment B, I'll be in and out down to the hospital.
1: 3417, you might actually want to stay here. They're telling us this is where the shooting took place.
0: 10-4.

0: Go ahead.
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0: 10-4.

0: 315, Karen.
1: Yes. 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
0: morning, I'm Karen.
2: Yeah, morning.
3: 3 27 3 17 Life of Cochran, Charles Edison, Ocean, Charles Henry, Robert Adam Nora, First of James, 1983, 0627.

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1: Several.
2: 331, carry him back 10-8.
0: Over.

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0: 1804-04-0913,
1: class of Johnson, first Jeremiah. Middle D, David, date of birth 1981, 0830, Wayne Mill.

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2: Nameless, Kansas 309. 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I'll get you that middle one here in a second.

0: go ahead.
1: 665 Mary Boy Union, 665 Mary Boy Union on a gray Dodge.
2: 317 County, I'm sorry, I didn't copy my 28 return. I think my portable's cutting in and out of dying.
3: I don't have a return. K-Dorse is still down.
2: 10-4. I've got a Kansas 27.
3: Good.
2: King 03-673119. Last of Dunaway, David Union Nora, Adam William, Adam Young, first of Anthony, 1987-1126.
0: I'll add it to the card when I get it.
1: Thankfully, thank you. I also have a Kansas temp tag when you're ready.
0: Okay.
1: Monday,

0: County to all deputy units, just information only. Pittsburgh has a current shooting call in progress. No suspect information at this time.
1: 315.
2: 327.
3: 320.
4: 17.
1: 301.
4: Do we know location yet?
0: Happened at the Joplin Apartments, 1108 South Joplin Apartment, used in Edward. The victim is currently at the hospital. No suspect, vehicle, or person information.

0: 3:17 to 3:31. Go ahead. Did you stick that vehicle to you or did Cherokee County?
1: Cherokee County took it.
0: Thank you.

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1: 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If anything does pop off and you need somebody soon, you can call me.
2: 10-4.
3: Cater still down. Lots of Hawkins. Not showing local negative as far as I'm aware.
1: Sorry, 31 County. Have a good night, 10-7.
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County Station 3, Station 3, Ninja 10-8 to 1108 South Joplin, 1108 South Joplin. Unknown information, medical emergency, talk page 2321.

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0: 69 of Perry.
1: Good.
0: Boy David Frank, 9253 Wisconsin. It's going to be a Mitsubishi, blue in color.

twin. It's going to be a negative active on the 2025 Mississippi 2 Eclipse Cross. Loss of Harrow out of Dimples.

1 John 8, George X-ray 5, 8 Sam 4, 3 Charles 5, 3 1 1 1 4. On a Jeep Grand Cherokee, probably early 2000.

0: coming around to the hospital from 84.
1: Fifty-nine County, Wisconsin, 27.
2: Yeah.
1: Lars and Robert, 500-8138-262208. Last, phonetically, Robert Ocean Edward Nora, first Tessa, middle M. Mary, date of birth 1982-0402.

0: I'm not finding a registration anywhere. There's an assist that does come back on a 2003 Jeep Grand Cherokee. It's negative.
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1: 34.
0: Just information, I got a call from a subject who was possibly a witness. She heard the interaction between a black male and a white male about an hour ago. Last name is Cooper. She lives at 1110-1110 South Joplin, Unit A, if anybody would like to make contact with her. Her info's in the card.
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0: All right, 10-9, do you need backup, or do you need, or you got a natural?
1: Can you deny that?
0: Do you need any backup, or do you have it under control?
1: I'm negative. I'm 10-4.

0: have a search. I do believe that's going to be him.
1: He's giving you the right name, but I don't think he's giving you the right date of birth.
0: For what birthday are you getting back?
1: Not finding a birthday yet. I found that picture on the on a website for Illinois prisoners.
0: 10-4. Could I get the case number for this, please?
1: Case number is 16570. 16570.

0: What birthday are you getting back?
1: Not finding a birthday yet. I found that picture on the on a website for Illinois prisoners.
0: 10-4. Could I get the case number for this, please?
1: Case number is 16570. 16570.
0: 10-4, thank you. I might have more info in a minute.

0: Sparta 9, have you gotten any names of the individuals?
1: Those individuals appear to be intoxicated. Getting information on them has been difficult. They're attempting to get the right address and get out of here.

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0: 899, Adam Zebra, 7559, last Lockman, first Marvin, middle Eugene, he's the second, Zebra 1972, 0202.

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0: going to be -29, active on an 08 Dodge Avenger, blue in color, to Nolan or Melissa Rice out of Pittsburgh.
1: 10-4. I'm not sure if that's necessarily related, but can you add that to the call card, please?

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1: Yes.
0: 4569 South Hook, Missouri. Zebra Frank 4, Frank 2 Henry, showing 26 expiration.

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1: Go ahead.
0: Students will be back tonight. They decided to walk their way back into Pittsburgh. If we get another call about it, let me know.

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0: Missouri and Mary 156-014-008, west of 8th, Presidio, Stabber 1962-0905.

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1: Thank you for route to 9 West Lincoln, 209 West Lincoln Street in Frontenac. They're requesting assistance for multiple 46 juveniles.
2: 10-4.
1: They are being uncooperative.
2: 10-4.

0: 54. 54. Hey, can you go talk to the witness and get answers to those clarifying questions we had?
1: 10-4, 54 Pittsburgh. Put the decimal call, please.

0: Pittsburgh. I'm near it. 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
1: 10-4. RP advised that it looked like he had been sitting against a phone pole that had fallen over.
0: Not seeing anyone yet. Did they provide a description?
1: She said it's going to be just north of Ford.
0: 10-4. I'm going to do one more pass, but I'm not seeing anyone.
2: Front night was up.

0: out to the area of 2303 South Tucker, 2303 South Tucker Street for a 911 investigation. There were a couple of calls that mapped to this location with no conversation. Unable to call back.
1: 34.

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0: 45-69 south of Kansas, 127, Robert Young, Victor.

34. It's a really bad connection. All I can make out is that it sounds like an older person, and they're asking for help. I asked if the door was unlocked, but I couldn't make out their response.

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Alonzo and South Joplin are going to be 24 and 80 from here. I'll be in Route 84 to drop off evidence. The report will be under 36 in number. I think all of us are going to have some subs. So we're back to 8 for now.

0: good.
1: Everybody's calm down. Front 936, I'm Lieutenant.
2: Number 10 in Michigan. I'd be advised he and his girlfriend are both 1046 and we're walking home northbound. Advised she is becoming belligerent towards him, trying to put her hands on him.

0: Denver. I'm Kansas 27.
1: 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Last of Boland.

0: 34, is there ETA on EMS?
1: They're just around the corner from you.
0: 10-4, the front door is going to be closed, they can just come in.

Port of Pittsburgh. Ten 15 times 1 last to Ramirez, beginning mileage 35629 en route to the county jail. Charges are going to be domestic battery.

0: That's Victor 54.
1: 54.
0: 54. Could I have you out to Pat's Lounge at 501 East 7th? They've got footage ready for 53 to pick up, if you could go ahead and grab it for him.
1: 54.

0: minutes.
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0: 10-4.

0: 53 carrying 10, 4 to 5.
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0: 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With Florida, Frank, Victor, Queen, Zebra, 5-2.

0: 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Pastor Dupree, Bertha Jesse, April 1962, 09 and 22.
1: King Paul Frank 5384. I think it's out of Illinois, but I can't tell.

0: Kitchen.
1: County's 1065 with Wyom, attempts to locate Colby Brooke Miller, date of birth 11-18-91, 34-year-old white male, hazel eyes, sandy-colored hair, approximately 5'10", 160 pounds. Miller is a subject in an aggravated battery that occurred in Pittsburgh on 7-19-26. There is a possibility that Miller is armed. He is located at South Cold and contact Pittsburgh Police Department. County is 1064-211.
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3: 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Carla 50 there.

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It's going to be Madison and Broadway. And I'll be back today. Warning for driving left to center.

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0: 34, could I have you make contact to 1211 North Grand? A juvenile RP translating for his parents. I request Spanish speaker. He's advising that someone had advised his parents that his sister was hit by her boyfriend at a party tonight. Unknown where they're at now, but the parents would like to speak with an officer.
1: 34.

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County Station 3, Station 3, need you en route to 514 East Monroe, 514 East Monroe. I have a 42-year-old female with left pain side and difficulty breathing. Time of page is 228.

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327, I was at Broadway and Centennial when that came out. 77, if anything, at Centennial on the bypass. I didn't see any taillights southbound.

0: 1527 information only. I did go ahead and notify in Cherokee County as well.
1: 10-4, thank you.
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0: That's affirmative. 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
1: Confirm, Missouri 28-5, Mary Frank, William 1-6. It's a white Chevy, but that's the only vehicle I had matching them. Yeah, truck.

0: 16, Queen King 04, 26, 9816, Lester Romero Lopez. Name, your date of birth when you're ready.
1: Go ahead.
0: So, two-part last name. First part's going to be Sam Adam Lincoln, Adam Sam. Second part is Robert Union Edward, David Adam. First is Adam Robert, Edward Lincoln Ida. Date of birth is 11-26-2005-05.

both of those subjects are negative. 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

23rd. 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He's just arguing with people in the background. He's not answering any further questions.

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1: Okay, 36.

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1: Hey, there's multiple people with some injuries.
0: 10-4.
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County Station 2, Station 2. Can I get you en route to McCarthy's Pub, 221 East 3rd Street, 221 East the number 3 Street in Pittsburgh? We're going to have multiple subjects with injuries. Consistent of a fight. Your time page is 249.

0: 315 coming?
1: Yes.
0: On the outlet, Pittsburgh and McCarthy's.
1: Chandler?

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1: I'll be 1015 with Carlos en route to the Crawford County Jail. Charges our domestic battery.
0: Ten four, you have your starting.
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Station 1, need you en route to McCarthy's Pub, 221 East 3rd Street, 221 East 3rd Street. Multiple subjects with injuries consistent from a fight. 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

0: Would you like me to call Rachel and see if there's an alternate code, perhaps?
1: Negative. I was just talking to him on the doorbell. 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
0: I do have a phone number for Angie. 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

0: I'd be advised her motion lights keep going off outside. 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
1: 34, 10-4.

0: 6, Pittsburgh, go to Kansas 28. Adam Charles William, repeating 7156, Adam Charles William, on a red Stratus.
1: It's active and negative on a 2000 Dodge Stratus to Rosetta Carter out of Fort Scott.

10-4, there's no one here. The homeowner met me outside and asked that if there's not already one, we put a PC on this as well as 1021 Ohio.

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King 0363 1358, last of Lee.

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1: Pitching 1 Pittsburgh, I'm back in the city, 10-8.

Copy back, 10-8, report taken. Tommy Valela was served two NTAs, one for disorderly conduct, one for battery. The numbers are going to be 60768 and then 59399.

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1: 54.
0: PEM 84, speak with Austin in the lobby. Requesting to speak with an officer about a male individual that was at the Arvest on Broadway across from the pavilion. Time for

0: 36, Pittsburgh.
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0: Seen advised of a male possibly laying over by the Arvis Bank near the pavilion who is face down and possibly unresponsive. I will be heading that way.
2: Ah. 34, I'm going to head with him.
1: 10-4.

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0: flight.
1: 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He is responding to a stern rub, but he seems pretty unconscious.
2: Contact county for EMS.
3: Approximately 25-year-old male who's not conscious but breathing.

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0: Up, moving around and talking pretty good. 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
1: 10-4.

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1: 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He's 10-4 and gonna be walking home. Or 10-8.
0: Ten four.

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Female having vomiting, not very alert. Time of page, 453.

0: 28. It's going to be a negative active on a 2019 Ford Escape, west of Cork, out of Lamar.
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1: 074 Davis, 346001, last name Clark, first name Mariah, date of birth 11/8/7, white female.

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An RP on 911 advise they had dropped their phone down the storm drain, requesting to speak with an officer and get some options.

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0: 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Boston Meyer out of Weir, showing expiration 831 to 26.
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1: 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It's going to be 10-8. It'll be 1080 with 332.
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0: Scale number Charles, 6140066. 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

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I need you en route to the Dale Apartments, 4020 Parkview Drive, 4020 Parkview Drive, apartment 231. RP advice one, broke into his vehicle, stole items, also damaged it.

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1: F-4 is active on 2005 Ford F-150. Be negative 29.
0: Okay, well, thank you.

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0: Farmer 13, that's showing back. Expired registration, unknown insurance. Active plate to a 2007 unknown in color Honda Odyssey. To a Hannah Ruetta out of Pittsburgh. 12, could you repeat that 28?
1: My apologies. Frank, they're going to be, everything's going to be 10-4. He's got a mechanical issue. He's on his way now. I don't see the 28. My apologies.
0: 10-4, no worries.

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0: Yeah, all right.

0: Cayuga and Bardos Trailer Park. 364 King Henry David, 364 King Henry David. Break 1312, you want to head this way?
1: Yes. Well, 28 is showing expired. Plate status removed. Calvin Slondren out of Pittsburgh. No information on the vehicle.

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1: Hello,

45, respond 84, turn to 21, first of Katie. Advise her neighbors in making comments that makes her uncomfortable. She'd like advice of options.

2729, Kansas Steel. King 02-065-897. King 02-065-897. Also, can you look on our mapping? Is this approximately 500 block Bardos?

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1: 10-4, thank you.

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0: her ex-boyfriend's mother harassing her and that they're wanting property that doesn't belong to them.
1: Yeah, boy. Yeah, this is going to be fun.

65 with one traffic complaint. It's going to be in the area of 47 and 160, westbound on 47. Be a white Chevy Silverado 2500, Kansas 289798, Adam Frank Zebra, unable to maintain lane and was swerving into oncoming traffic.

0: Go ahead.
1: I'll be back today. I spoke with Wes of Wren. He advised he was in the process of collecting all of his items after speaking with Coase. He was going to give him until Monday. He was just walking to collect them. Back today. He's on his way.
0: 10-4.

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0: Negative. He disconnected and turned eastbound. 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
0: Negative. He disconnected and turned eastbound. My RP did.
1: 10-4. How's 77 with that vehicle from Summit to East City Limits on St. John?
0: 10-4.

0: 31, being out to 611 South Broadway, repeat 611 South Broadway, Earth Ave, RP advisor, evac was stolen.
1: 31.

0: It's probably in relation to the theft I had, or criminal damage I had earlier.
1: Before, she was on her way home. Advised of the ETA about 5 minutes at the time of call. She was getting called back. Possibly there now, though.

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0: 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RP dividing, she needs to return some items to a boyfriend's cousin that's been harassing her. She advises a 15-minute ETA, and she'll be in a blue Ford F-150.

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0: 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Be on a black Chevy, or correction. 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

Kansas, King 03880583. Last name, Summer Holder. Sam Ocean, Mary Edward, Robert, Henry, Adam, Lincoln, David, Edward, Robert. First name, Samuel, middle initial, J. John, date of birth, 2003, 11-16, White Mountain.

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1: 23, active and negative 29 on a 2024 GMC Yukon black in color. Celeste, semen out of baser, showing expression 10:31 of 26.
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0: Kansas, King 03074569. Last name Seaman. Sam Edward Mary Abnor. First name Albert. Man initial K. King. Aver, 1962-0115. What mouthful?

Pittsburgh, 1045. I'll be out in Holiday Lanes parking lot, Kansas 28, 8630, Adam Henry X-ray, 8630, Adam Henry X-ray on a Toyota.

King 04345582, repeating King 04345582, left to paragraph.

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0: Climate 13, 28 is showing expired on a 2002 Chevy Trailblazer to Louis Giltner out of Franklin. The 28 is showing 027 Sam Boy Union expired May of 2025.
1: Sounds cool.

0: 13, I apologize. Yeah. Can I hear traffic?
1: Five zero zero. What does that return to?
2: Fred Kawasaki Ninja 2A Alaska Becker also, it's negative.

0: speaking. Are you out with the Trailblazer?
1: Yeah, I'm four.
2: So 13, which 20?
3: 69, I'm Tampa.
2: Yeah, four, are you Tampa?
3: 10-4, he's also going to have an expired license as well. Very 13-27-29, Kansas 2.
0: Go ahead.
3: King 02-697-773. King 02-697-773.

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1: Hey, a warning for stop sign. He was able to show a paper copy with the motorcycle. 10-8.
0: 10-4.
2: Tampag, or both, if there's any insurance on the vehicle, period.
3: 10-4, 2 miles, check.

0: on a 13, there's no insurance information for either the 10th or the other 28. 27 is showing suspended negative.
1: Does it show how many suspensions?

0: Go ahead.
1: Kansas, King 00760760. Last name Sweezy, Sam William Edward Zebra Edward Young. First name Katie, initial C. Charles, date of birth 1981, 1231, white female.

0: 10-4, and that tag is going to be on a 2024 Ford Escape. It's a lunar car.
1: 10-4.

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0: 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She believes he may have dementia. He was last seen headed southbound from this location. She'd like him checked on. Going to be registered to a Donald Van Zandt out of Frontenac.
1: 37.
0: 31.

0: 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Over by the RP, I'll be out at the baseball field looking.
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0: County, I'll be 10845, citation speed.
1: 10-4.
2: Clear pink.
3: Yes, two year driving while suspended, one 2012 and then one in 2013.
4: Four I'm as well.
2: 37, that's right.
4: Good.
2: Keep contact front max, see if they can check his address. And units are 77 in the area tonight.
4: 10-4.

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0: will this subject be on a bicycle or like a motorbike?
1: It's an e-bike.
0: 10-4, also use negative 29.
2: Ten four.

0: print the decal on that plate.
1: Did not know he was supposed to follow the roadway rules on tonight.
2: Looking for an 24-98 citation issued for expired registration and Drumoff suspended that last deal I ran. Will be taking possession of the vehicle and driving. You can also note the his deal was taken due to it being expired and him being suspended.
3: 10-4.

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1: Final 1213, being route to 117 East North County Road, 117 East North County Road. For a check welfare, it'll be on a Donald Van Zant. Pittsburgh PD received a call stating the driver of a Chevy Silverado blue in color, Kansas 288 Lincoln Tomboy, seemed confused. They were unable to locate the vehicle. They want you to check to see if the vehicle is at the residence and check welfare on the male subject. Make sure he's 10-4.
0: 10-4.

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0: able to look through, went through the garage, and his truck is not here.
1: Ten four, all advise Pittsburgh PD.
0: Ten four, and if we see him, we'll go ahead and make a case just to check on him.
1: Ten four.

0: friend.
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0: Sure.
2: Pittsburgh 31 and 45. 45. 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
0: Excuse me, active at negative 29. I'm a 2001 Chrysler PT Cruiser gray in color. It's a last of Shadden. Out of Arma, showing expiration 10/31/26.

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1: 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What's the slowing down or south on 7? B45 at 607, Kansas 28, 234, Mary David, Frank.

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0: Easier now to 3rd and College with 3rd North College. RP advised his client, Braden, is refusing to get up off the ground, drink any water, or move. He is requesting EMS. I believe the subject some mental health issues.
1: 31.

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1: Hello, Cindy, go ahead.
0: County, if you would create a card for 318 South Pine, burn complaint. FD and myself are down here and they've been advised. Next time it won't be a warning. We'll be back tonight.

Broadway in Lindbergh for disorderly conduct. There's more info in the call card. It can be a white male in a black shirt and black shorts.

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4648, you're not to Slinger Park, 725 East 6, speed 725 East number 6. 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He's wearing a white tank top and jeans. RV is unable to tell if he's breathing or not.

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Station 3, need you tonight for a possible medical emergency. 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

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Davis will be 10/16/1968. 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
0: 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Citation speed.
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0: Army 50 Scanning, 27-29 Kansas.
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0: Seven six seven nine two three. Last name Mark Court. Mary Ashton, Mary Adam Robert. Queen Union Adam Robert David Palm. First name Kayla. Middle initial L. Lincoln. Date of birth 1991-0901. White female.

semi-active indigo 29-2018, Subaru gray in color, to the last of brown, showing expiration 12/30/26.

0: and I couldn't understand the traffic, but I have a Texas 27 as well.
1: Go ahead.
0: 475-739-25, last of Brown, first of Braylon, Boy Robert Adam Young Lincoln, Ocean Nora, 2006, 12-11.

0: 317, your 28 is going to be active in negative 29 on a 2018 Subaru. Gray in color to a last of brown. Showing expiration 1231 to 26. 27 last of brown. Going to be valid Class C, Charles, out of Texas, negative 29.
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0: your traffic did not come through. Can you turn that?
1: Sorry, I'll wait 10-8, warning for your speed.
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Street, South Tucker Terrace, correction, South Tucker Street. 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
0: ahead. 7386, Adam John King. Repeating 7386, Adam John King. Let me see if there's any 21 information attached to that. 28.
1: There's a 21, I'll put it in the program.
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1: 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On 27, Gabby King 02, 858194, King 02, 858194. Los Angeles Schools, first name Robert, white male.

0: ID card only, negative. 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
0: 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Last of Elias, Edward Lincoln, Ida Adam Sam. 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

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He can show up with the inspector tonight.

0: 307-317. 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
1: 317, go ahead.
0: I'll be out at 590 in Hickory with a truck and a trailer broke down, blocking eastbound traffic. They've got another vehicle, a trailer here, blocking more traffic. I'm going to try and clear out the road as much as I can.
1: Sounds good. 289 Frank King Charles 19, it's going to be active in negative 29 under 2025 GMC to Forge Construction out of Kansas City, showing expiration 4/30 of 27.
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2: 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Last name Turner, first name Eric, middle initial E for Eugene. 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

0: 317, Connor.
1: 317.
0: We got the broken down vehicle news. They are blocking Hickory Street, but they're off 590 at least. I'll be back tonight.

0: 317, go ahead.
1: 69, I'm 610, Kansas. Personalized, 5. Tom David 8, I believe. It's on a, I can't tell, it's a black pickup truck.
2: Arma 58, County.
0: Arma 58, go ahead.
2: I tried to get a card, but I'm not in it. Via the citation for speed, show me back tonight.
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0: Go ahead.
2: Ping 0452-9783. Last of Mary, Charles, Charles, Adam, Robert, David, Lincoln, Edward. First of Elliot, Edward, Lincoln, Lincoln, Ida, Ocean, Tom. 1975-0422, be a male.

0: Night warning for speed and brake light. We also discussed not getting out of your vehicle on a traffic stop unless you're asked to.
1: 10.

0: 20. It's going to be active at negative 29 on a 2005 Chrysler PT Cruiser maroon in color. Last of Antonio on a weird expiration 220 to 27.
1: Devil. Is this an employee?
0: He didn't advise. He was borrowing a phone because they said his phone was in the car as well.
1: Devil next.

Kansas, King 02508292. Last name, Mateus, Mary Adam, Tom, Edward, Ocean, Sam. First name, Evan, middle initial, S. Sam. Date of birth, 1991-0815, white male. And I got a 28 by VIN when you're ready. One George, Nora, Edward, Victor, George, King, Sam, 2 Robert, John, 174682.

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2: 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Let me know when you're ready for 27.

0: 317 your 28 is going to be expired in negative 29 on the 2010 Nissan Armada, black in color. To the left of Gleason, Van Ripper, out of Mulberry. Vehicle's negative 29. 27 left of Fultz, going to be a valid Class CM out of Mulberry, negative 29.
1: 10-4.

0: 317, County.
1: 317.
0: I'll be 10-8, warning for registration and brake light. Also, just additional information, they're here to assist the people I checked on earlier getting that vehicle removed.
1: 10-4.

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1: 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It's going to be with Tennessee Trailer. 1393 13 Tom, repeat. 139 313 Tom.

0: contact. My apologies. Are you able to get a return on the 28 or did I accidentally mess up?
1: Farming to
0: 10-4. I'll have a Texas 27 whenever you're ready.

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1: Does it show current tags on it?

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I mean, when you're ready for VIN. Boy 1-1, Henry King 4, King Union 7-7. Boy 1-1.

0: Veronica 13, I'm going to repeat that then. I have 4, Tom, 1, Boy, 1, Henry, King, 4, Union, 7, 0, 0, 7, 8.
1: Oh.

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1: 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They've disconnected.
0: Never.

0: 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The past few times I've dealt with her, she's always walking north around where I'm at. But I'm not sure. I'm not seeing her.
1: Okay.

0: in the 12.
1: But
0: I don't know if you can get back, but there is another person, Heather Colt, is what he said her name was.
2: And if we're having him eat a couple of waters and something with electrolyte, hopefully to get him cooled off.
0: Yeah, his name's Steven. I didn't catch his last name, but they're looking for the bicycle trail by the addiction center.
2: Yeah, 10-4. Feel free to 10-14 if you want.

0: deal with anymore, but do they, do you know, does the city lock these bathrooms at the park normally?
1: Could you get on that? I'm sorry.
0: Does the city lock these bathrooms at the park normally?
1: Yeah, 10-4, the fire chief usually keeps them locked unless they have something going on.
0: 10-4, thank you.
1: Did you check over on 6th Street at the Phillips residence?
0: I couldn't remember where it was. I remember going to that house with you. I'll go by and check there.
1: Yeah, 10-4, it's usually the shed next to the house.

0: We've got an alarm going off at 1125 South 210. I've jumped to the key holder a number of times, and I've been 77.
1: 10-4. We're out at 1113 West 4th. Hopefully we can wrap this up soon.
0: 10-4.

0: 1 Mount Carmel Way. They advised Braden Blue was seen. He is now in the parking lot, was released with a safety plan, refusing to get into the vehicle with his staff. He is laying on the ground.
1: 16.
2: 40.
1: I'll take that for you.
2: 10-4, thank you.

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I can head to that alarm, K478, if you can hear, would you be willing to run to that as well?

0: 317, K478, can't get on his radio. He advised me a 21 even route.
1: Okay, well, thank you.
2: Where is it, County?
0: 307.
2: 15, beginning of module 129035.
0: 10-4.
2: County Oral.
0: Both are going to be no bond for failure to appear.
2: Give more than ours.
0: Affirmative.
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1: Gerard 24, Liaison Route 205 West Prairie, 205 West Prairie and Gerard. RP advised that her boyfriend and his juvenile 15-year-old male were yelling and screaming at each other. It's not physical at this time. They are separated. She advised the juvenile, stating he can't hear out of his ear.

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Burger King fries. I'll be 24/8. The notes should be in there that Pittsburgh called and wanted a welfare check done on you. Everything's 10/4.

third down will be the 45 at Layton. And Cuyahoga with Missouri, Victor Lincoln 8, Union 8, King. Victor Lincoln 8, Union 8, King.

First name, Sam Young, David. Nora Edward Young, 125 and 99. You can also check locals out of Pittsburgh as well. William Henry Ida, Tom Mary Ida, Robert Edward, break for 28 is going to be Missouri. Victor Lincoln 8, Union 8 King. Victor Lincoln 8, Union 8 King, Missouri, 2026.

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1: There is an audible alarm and an unsecured door. We checked the residence. I'm kind of checking the area. 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

0: was on the line with the alarm company again. They were advising they had additional alarms. I assume that was you guys clearing the residence.
1: 10-4.

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There's a vehicle here and a phone that was ringing when the alarm was going off, but couldn't find anybody. Everything appears done for.

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1: 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I'll be clearing out of here momentarily.